0: Cable 98.1, what a debut. Charles Wesley Godwin, along with a little help from Luke Combs, Better That Way. I predict that's going to be a number one right there. 10 past 6 on your commute. Still 99 out there. J.J. Christie, the last hour of a Friday. Long day here. We've been busy, busy, busy, don't you know? All right, if you're anything like me, man, I get tired of hearing or watching or reading bad news. Everything is bad news anymore. Don't you get sick of it? I see bad news, I just kind of like, nope, not going to watch it. Isn't it nice to hear about good news on occasion? Well, you have come to the right place, because right now it's time for your story with a smile on Cable 98.1.
1: Seems news nowadays comes in three flavors. Bad, worse, and OMG. That's because bad news always travels halfway around the world, while good news is still putting on its shoes. Not around these parts. Settle in for this week's Story with a Smile with J.J. 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
0: A man who dresses up every year as Santa Claus to spread Christmas cheer has just delivered a very special present in August. Though Central Virginia is far too hot for Santa's reindeer to fly over, the gift couldn't wait until December. Dave Bell is well known as the area's go-to Santa Claus and has done so for years, lighting up children's faces with smiles. Bell recently donated a kidney to an anonymous recipient and wore the Santa hat on the hospital bed during recovery. Though demonstrating his commitment to the Santa spirit and the spirit of Christmas besides, Bell now has a lot of work to do to get back into Santa shape in time for the holidays. You see, he had to shed 40 pounds to be eligible to donate. He said, "I have two of these things, and I only need one. There's somebody out there that has none, and they need one."
1: Turning that frown, what? Yes, upside down. It's Story with a Smile with J.J. Christie on Cable 98.1, The Bull. 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
2: A couple accidents still causing some pretty significant slowdowns right now in both directions of I-80 between Patrick and Clark. That's also causing some backups on USA Parkway, as well on I-80 westbound between Lockwood and the Nugget Casino is seeing some slight congestion. 395 north heading up into Panther Valley, slightly backed up, as well as 580 in both directions between Plum Lane and South Meadows Parkway. From the Right Now Traffic Center, I'm Jack Sabre.
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Anyhow, that's it for me.

Country Nights Live. It's Bev Rainey, and we've got Megan Maroney on the show with us tonight. I cannot wait to chat with her about her brand new puppy, her Revlon campaign. It all kicks off right after John Morgan. Here's Kid Myself.

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Kane Brown, woman on The Overnight Ride. He will be on the show in the next 2 weeks. For the fourth time, me and Kane Brown, we should just do the show together, Kane. Maybe from your bar. The drinks are good there.

My name is Justin. This is The Overnight Ride. Can always find me on Instagram, Justin Off Air. It's Ian Munsick in Love is Blind.

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Table, 98.1, quite possibly the first number one by a female country artist. How about some Kitty Wells here on the classic country jukebox?

K-Bolt 98.1, yours truly, a live bull broadcast, Carson City Toyota today, 10 till noon. I'll be registering another five people for Bull Cruiser 2026, so make sure you make it on down there. Here we go, Kenny Rogers, Sheena Easton, we've got Tonight on the Bull.

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Voted time and again, the saddest song in country music, a former number one. Here's George Jones on the Bull Station. He said,

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It's a great Northern Nevada weekend. Thank you for dropping in. 98.1. K Bowl with Gary Bishop on the Saturday morning ride. We have JJ out and about this morning. I'll tell you more about that coming up. It's a K Bowl Bull Cruiser Hot Stop. I got a

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Hi, Mark Anderson here on your Saturday morning. And J.J. Christie, of course, is out and about. He's at Carson City Toyota trying to give away keys for the Bow Cruiser, which is coming up here August 22nd. Chance to win, well, $15,000 or a brand new car. Sounds good? It is. Here's Chase Matthews holding it down on Cable 98.1.

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Something we all should do, and that is rethink some things. On Cable 98.1, The Bulls.

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0: K-Bowl 98.1 with Low Cash. You recently admitted that they originally had the song The House That Built Me, that big hit from Miranda Lambert, was going to be theirs, but they weren't big enough at the time, so the label gave it to Miranda. Here's Low Cash. I know somebody on the Bowl.
1: Girl, I never seen you in this town. If you need somebody to show you around, well,

Well, he's to play in Durant, Oklahoma tonight at the Choctaw Grand Theater. Dane Brown in concert. I bet he does this one. It's Woman on the Bull.

0: Sleepless in a hotel room. Yeah, I've been there many a time. Luke Holmes on the Bull. It's a Saturday afternoon ride with Gary. Tomorrow morning, join Mason from Mason in the Morning. He will be at Meadowood Mall. He's going to be in the parking lot, actually, before it gets too hot. 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